0: 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In Catbalogan City and Samar Province, we are 104.9 FM. 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We are Radyo Kalusugan. A proud member of the KBP, kapisanan ng mga broadcaster ng Pilipinas.
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0: 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Ito ang 90.9 Radyo Kalusugan.
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1: 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In Ormoc and Leyte Province, we are 88.7 FM. 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We are Radyo Kalusugan. 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

0: Dear Lord, at the beginning of this day, I thank you for my family. Thank you for the love and all the good and nice things we experienced together. Thank you for the trials too, because it is in these experiences that we grow and become closer to each other. Without my family, life would be lonely, forsaken, and with no direction. This morning, I personally commit myself to love myself and my family always, as you love us all. I also pray to you for the families of my brothers and sisters, the families of my relatives and friends, and for all families in this world. To your love, I commend all families who have remained without love and peace because sin has destroyed them. Give them back the strength for love and peace and heal their wounds. Lord, this morning, I ask you to make love the center of everything in my family. Let love heal all our wounds from yesterday, and let joy make its abode in us. Amen.
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